0: love you, baby.
1: Violet, let me see you dance, baby. 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
1: 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That's fantastic.

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